see. Right from the start when we said our first hello, you held my hand, I could never let you go. From afar and with all my heart,

I could never let you go. From afar and with all my heart, I want to thank you for saying hello.

0: The 2026 Telstra National Aboriginal and Torres Strait Islander Art Awards celebrate the creative excellence of First Nations artists with headline act Drifting Clouds on Friday the 7th of August at the Museum and Art Gallery of the Northern Territory.
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Yeah, kicking off Sunday mornings with AC there with a bit of Mr. Mister with Broken Wings. Today I'm bringing you Men of the 80s and this first track, Another Day in Paradise, is a song written and recorded by English drummer and singer Phil Collins. Collins sings the song from a third-person perspective as he observes a man ignoring a homeless woman, and he implores listeners not to turn a blind eye to homelessness. And this song was Collins' seventh and final Billboard Hot 100 number one single and the last number one single of the 80s and the first number one single of the 1990s. Here it is, Phil Collins, Another Day in Paradise.

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Okay, that was the Cars there with their track Drive. And talking about driving, make sure if you are out and about on the roads, please drive to the conditions. If you're on a long trip, stop, rest and survive. If you're heading out from a remote community, check conditions before you do so. Make sure you've got food and water for your journey. And also let people know as you travel. As I said, I'm bringing you Men of the 80s today. And When the Going Gets Tough, the Tough Get Going is a 1985 song co-written and originally recorded by British singer Billy Ocean back in 1985. The song became a major international success, reaching number one on the UK single chart for 4 weeks in February of 1986, and number two on the Billboard Hot 100.

Two solid tracks there from the 80s there. A bit of Soft Cell with Tainted Love, and you also heard from Billy Ocean there. Relax is a debut single by English band Frankie Goes to Hollywood. The song entered the UK Top 75 Singles Chart in November of 83, but did not crack the top 40 until early January in 1984. But 3 weeks later, it reached number one.

Yeah, that was a bit of Culture Club there with Karma Chameleon. And before that, Frankie Goes to Hollywood with Relax on this Sunday morning. Wake Up Before You Go-Go is a song of a British pop duo, Wham! Became the first UK and US number one hit. It was written and produced by George Michael, and the song was ranked number 28 on VH1's 100 Greatest Songs of the 80s.

Yeah, that was a bit of Elton John there, I'm Still Standing. You also heard Wham there with Wake Me Up Before You Go-Go. Addicted to Love is a song by English rock singer Robert Palmer, released in 1986. It was the third song from Palmer's 85th studio album, Riptide. Song topped the Billboard Hot 100 as well as the Billboard Top Rock Track chart, and also reached number one in Australia and number five on the UK singles chart. Addicted to Love became Palmer's signature song, thanks in part to the popular video featuring high fashion models. Here it is, Robert Palmer, Addicted to Love.

Yeah, that was a bit of Robert Palmer there, Addicted to Love. As I said earlier, I'm bringing you Men of the 80s. This next one, Billy Joel, Uptown Girl, right here on TIVA Radio, your voice.

0: You're always helping people look after themselves. The kids, your partner, your aunties, your uncles, half the town probably. Now it's your turn. If you're 45 to 74, bowel screening is for you too. Strong inside means checking in on yourself. No shame, just check it with a free bowel cancer screening kit. And if you need a hand, talk to your archo. Do the kit, don't sit on it.
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That was the Bee Gees there. You win again. And like I said, you can't have an 80s show without a Bee Gees track in there somewhere. Love Will Tear Us Apart is a song by English rock band Joy Division, released in June of 1980 as a non-album single. Its lyrics were inspired by the lead singer Ian Curtis' marital problems and struggles with epilepsy. Love Will Tear Us Apart reached number one in New Zealand and was certified double platinum in the United Kingdom. NME named Love Will Tear Us Apart as the greatest single of all time, while Rolling Stone named it as one of the 500 greatest songs ever in 2004, 2010, and also in 2021.

Yeah, that was a bit of a Stevie Wonder there. I just called to say I love you, kicking off the second hour of Sunday Mornings with AC, bringing you Man of the 80s today, and Golden Brown is a song by English rock band The Stranglers. It was the second single released from the band's 1981 sixth studio album, La Folie. The single peaked at number 2 on the UK singles chart, making it the band's highest charting single in the country.

I hope everyone's having a great Sunday morning. That was just a bit of ABC there with The Look of Love. This next track, Man Eater, is a song by American duo Hall & Oates, featured on their 1982 11th studio album, H2O. It reached number one on the Billboard Hot 100 chart on December 18th back in 1982, and it remained in the top spot for 4 weeks, longer than any of the duo's five other number one hits, including Kiss on My List, which remained in the top spot for 3 weeks. But here it is, Hall & Oates, Man Eater.

0: Hi, this is Missy Higgins for Rad. I see a lot of things at gigs, mostly people having a good time and a few drinks. But what I'd hate to see is someone getting behind the wheel after they'd been drinking. Being even a little bit over the limit makes it too easy to lose control. So if you plan to drink, plan ahead. Arrange a designated driver who won't drink.
1: 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Recording artists, actors and athletes against dumb driving.
2: Hi, my name is Ray Ray. I'm a young Anbara Diama and Nakara woman, and you're listening to Tiba Radio, your voice in the bush.

He Wants to Dance with Me there from Rick Astley, and before that, Hall & Oates with Maneater. Sledgehammer is a song by English rock artist Peter Gabriel. It was released in April of 1986 as the lead single from his 1986 fifth studio album, So. It reached number one in Canada, number one on the Billboard Hot 100 chart in the United States, and number four on the UK singles chart. Song's video won a record 9 MTV Video Music Awards at the 1987 MTV Video Music Awards. Here it is, Peter Gabriel, Sledgehammer.

0: Hey, Blake Clowner here from Nightcliff Tigers for Rad. That's because I don't want my family, friends, or me getting smashed into by someone doing dumb stuff on our roads. Not wearing a seatbelt. Dumb. Speeding. Dumb. Drink driving. Dumb. You get the picture. I wouldn't do dumb stuff like that in the field. So what makes you think you can do those things when you're behind the wheel? Playing sport is not a matter of life or death, but driving can be.
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Yeah, classic rock there from Queen there, Radio Gaga. Before that, Peter Gabriel with Sledgehammer. Need You Tonight is a song by Australian rock band NXS, released as the lead single from their 1986 sixth studio album, Kick. In addition to reaching number 3 in Australia, the song became a chart hit worldwide, peaking at number 1 on the US Billboard Hot 100 chart, giving NXS their only number 1 single in the United States. It also entered the top 5 in Canada, Ireland, New Zealand, South Africa, and also the United Kingdom. In January 2018, as part of Triple M's Ozzfest 100, the most Australian songs of all time, Need You Tonight was ranked at number 69, and in 2025, the song was ranked at number 59 on Triple J Hottest 100 Songs of All Time.

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1: That was a bit of NXS there with Need You Tonight. Right now, though, we got Whitesnake with Here I Go Again. Right here on Sunday mornings with AC on the TIBA Network.

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2: 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Avoid cleaning fish at the boat ramps and stay well back from the water's edge. 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Respect the water, respect the conditions, and respect each other. 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

That was a bit of U2, With or Without You, one of my favourites from U2. Okay, this next track, Don't You Forget About Me, is a song by a Scottish rock band Simple Minds, released as a single in 1985. Simple Minds initially declined to record it, preferring to record their own material, but eventually accepted it after several other acts also declined the song. Don't You Forget About Me became a breakout hit for Simple Minds, an iconic song and a 1980s anthem. Single became Simple Minds' biggest hit in North America, reaching number one in both the United States and Canada, and also reached number seven on the UK singles chart and reached the top 10 in charts around the world. Here it is, Simple Minds, Don't You Forget About Me.

There you go. That was a bit of Simple Minds there. Don't you forget about me. Well, that's it for me for another Sunday morning. I hope you enjoyed all the men of the 80s this morning. And I'm going to take you out with a bit of Bryan Adams with Summer of 69. But first, a reminder, if you are out and about on the roads, make sure you drive to the conditions. If you're heading out from remote communities, check conditions before you do so. Make sure you've got food and water for your journey. And also let people know as you travel. Until next Sunday, enjoy the rest of your Sunday and weekend. Until then, bye-bye.

0: 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But safety must always come first. 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Keep your arms and legs inside the boat. Avoid cleaning fish at the boat ramps and stay well back from the water's edge. 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Avoid alcohol when operating a vessel. Boating under the influence is dangerous and illegal. Respect the water, respect the conditions, and respect each other. Stay safe on Territory waters.
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0: Hello, my name is Tobias Roberts, and I'm a bass player for Jubibe.
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2: 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Avoid cleaning fish at the boat ramps and stay well back from the water's edge. 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Respect the water, respect the conditions, and respect each other. Stay safe on Territory waters.

0: Kusensis kaining me na wogis. 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

0: Hey, Steve Smith here from the Palmerston Raiders for Rad. In rugby league, you have to be 100% focused whenever you play. Texting during a game would be extremely dangerous. Yet, people text and drive and think they're okay. 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Think again. Texting while driving is simply not worth it. 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Stop texts, stop wrecks.
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Hello everybody, hello everyone, this is Barry Knox here. I'm at the Tamworth Country Music Festival.

0: Hey, you see those fellas?
1: Yeah, what are they doing?
0: I don't know.
1: Should we ask them if they got a permit? 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
0: Yeah, that's a good idea. And then we can send it in to the police, or rangers, or NLC.
1: Yeah, let's do that.
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1: That's what I thought. That's what it's going to be at home if you don't get here sometime.
0: Traffic's a messing up.
2: The eagle's flying round and round to keep my 2 feet firmly on the ground. Now, I can't fly, but I'm telling you, I could run the pants off a kangaroo. But I don't can't fly, but I'm telling you, we can run the pants off a kangaroo.
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1: 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I'm lead singer, and I'm from Papanya, and we play for Chubiba.
2: 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I'm the lead singer for Chubiba.
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0: Hey, you see those fellas?
1: Yeah, what are they doing?
0: I don't know.
1: Should we ask them if they got a permit? 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
0: Yeah, that's a good idea. 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
0: Yes, sir. Well, right then. Well, there you have it. Nightcliff Sports Club seems to be more here than expected.
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0: Hey, Caleb Nicky here from Darwin Brothers for RAD. More than 500 people a year are seriously injured on Territory roads. When you think about it, that's over 500 people dealing with critical injuries, physical scarring, relationship breakdowns, loss of employment, and not being able to do the things that they love, like playing sport. You can't control what another driver may do on the road, but you can control what you do when you get behind the wheel.
1: RAD. Recording artists, actors and athletes against dumb driving.

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2: 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Wiggle, wiggle, wiggle. 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

0: Hi, this is Toni Collette for RAD. 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

0: 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But safety must always come first. 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Keep your arms and legs inside the boat. Avoid cleaning fish at the boat ramps and stay well back from the water's edge. 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Avoid alcohol when operating a vessel. Boating under the influence is dangerous and illegal. Respect the water, respect the conditions, and respect each other. Stay safe on Territory waters.
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In football, you have to be 100% focused whenever you play. Texting during a game would be extremely dangerous, yet people text and drive and think they're okay. Think they're in control of a vehicle that can crash in a split second through not paying attention. Think again. Texting while driving is simply not worth it. Pull over where it's safe, then text your mates or read your SMSs. Stop texts, stop wrecks.

Hey, Bianca Scrimgeour here from Darwin Brothers for RAD. More than 500 people are seriously injured on territory raids each year. 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You can't control what another driver does on the road, but you can control what you do when you get behind the wheel. So next time you grab the keys, please just think about it.

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2: I'm from a little community called Ski Beach. 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And you're listening to Tiba Radio. I am Malati Yunipingo. All way and out.

everybody. This is me, Mary D, mind you. What are y'all? You're listening to Tuba, your voice in the bush, mind you. And when I'm in the bush, I want to hear your voice. What are y'all? 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

0: And with the
1: Hi, my name is Moslem. I'm from Ropa. Like to send a big message out there on the Ropa River. Don't fight each other and don't drink and drive. Look after each other and listen to the Tivo Radio.

Hello, everybody. This is me, Mary D, mind you. What are y'all? You're listening to Tiba, your voice in the bush, mind you. And when I'm in the bush, I want to hear your voice. What are y'all? 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

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Listen, I've got something I want to tell you.

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1: In the AFL, like any sport, success depends as much as what you do before the game as well as what you do during it. 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
2: When the song come on in the club, put it up, put it up, put it up. 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
2: 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G'day, I'm Matt Ward and you're listening to TIBA Radio. We gotta get

Hey, Megan Crawford here from Southern Districts Football Club for RAD. How far would you go to save a mate from losing their life? You'd do everything possible, wouldn't you? After all, you're their mate. And if that same person was about to get behind the wheel when you knew they were over the limit, weren't wearing a seatbelt, or were distracted in some way, you'd take the keys off them, wouldn't you? Well, wouldn't you? Next time you find yourself in that sort of situation, ask yourself, am I the mate who's going to try and stop them?

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0: Yes, sir. Well, right then. Well, there you have it. Nightcliff Sports Club seems to be more here than expected.
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My name's Malati Yunipingo. I'm from a little community called Ski Beach. That's in Nirrumboy in Gulf Peninsula. And you're listening to Tiba Radio. I am Malati Yunipingo. Over and out. Bubu.

feel for you. Jason Lord here, former Australian boxing champion for RAD. We often hear about people being injured or killed because of drink driving and the effect it can have on our mob. But we rarely talk about drink walking, which can also hurt people. People often think if they've been on the grog and they walk along the road, they'll be fine. Like, no worries, you know. But keep away from the road. It can be really, really dangerous. Get a friend, a family member, a bro, or a sis to help you, because all we want is to get your mob home safe.

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1: with 21 years, you know. Hawana Mamada, Nia Yalo. 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

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Covering 30 plus remote Indigenous Aboriginal communities across the top end of Australia. Ungurugul, Baranga, Beswick, Borroloola, Bulman, Gullywinkle, Gapuyak, Kalkarindji, Dagaragu, Millikapiti, Millingimbi, Minjalang, Nayu, Nukor, Numbulwa, Gunbalanya Owen Pelly, Palampa, Pepper Manati, Perlin Gimpy, Umbakumba, Warawi, Yerkala. When you're out on country, we've got you covered. 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

name is Gordon Overton. I'm singing for Blackstone. I wrote this song. It's in language. It's called On Land. For my grandmother and grandfather. It goes like this.

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0: 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I'm Beyonce.
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0: late. 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But his older cousin Cody just convinced him to stay. He told him this is what will separate the boy from a man. So he carried on and listened to the rest of the plan. He said,
1: 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Run up to the Seggy, put that gun up to his temple. 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He makes a move, you take a shot and show him that you better, bruh.
0: Okay, and so off they went. It was a long, quiet ride with a strong, sweaty scent. Little Jody was shaking up in his boots. He thinks if he shoots, then he might just compromise the loot. 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They all jump about the car.

0: 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He's happy he can finally die, cause he can never do it himself. He never thought that a soul would even dare to help, and so we pray. Daddy, rest in peace, but we're just happy that he finally made it out of the streets.
1: So can't be.
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0: 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This is Gwenf speaking for Rad. 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I don't think so. Give up the keys. 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
1: 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To the front, to the side, to the back, but don't
2: 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Recording artists, actors, and athletes against dumb driving. I know he thinks you're fine.

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0: What's going on? 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
2: Good morning, Oliver Chaseling with ABC News. Millions of mobile phones, smartwatches and tablets will receive an emergency warning this afternoon at 1:30 local time in the first national test of an Australia-wide warning system. The federal government says it's time for a full-scale national test of the AusAlert emergency warning program, which has been successfully trialled on a small scale in every state and territory. Emergency Management Minister Kirsty McMain says cell broadcast technology was first rolled out in the United States after 9/11.
3: It is a way in which we can get near real-time messages to millions of phones really quickly. And in a rapidly changing event like a natural disaster or a police incident, it is critical that people get as much information as possible to protect themselves and their property when they need to.
2: Northern Territory Emergency Services says the new AusAlert notification system is unlikely to work in some of the NT's most remote regions. NT Fire and Emergency Services Commissioner Andrew Wharton says AusAlert will work across most of the NT, but will not replace traditional forms of sharing information in regions with poor connectivity.
4: As long as there's access to a 4G or 5G signal, it should work in those areas. The reality is there are always going to be parts of the Northern Territory that will be difficult to reach. It won't cover the whole of the territory, but it will do a much more precise and reliable job than other systems that we've used.
2: The Australian Border Force says illegal foreign fishing in West Australian waters has fallen, with just three vessels intercepted over the past financial year. Ruby Littler has the story.
5: Authorities say the decline reflects the success of Operation Leadstrom, launched in 2023 after an unprecedented increase in illegal foreign fishing vessels around the Kimberley Marine Park in the state's north. The ABF say increased patrols, extra officers and rapid response teams have pushed illegal fishers away from this area and further east to northern Queensland and the Torres Strait. An alternate operation was launched in February 2026 to target the increase of illegal fishers in those areas. The ABF say anyone caught illegally fishing in Australian waters can expect to face enforcement action, with vessels seized and destroyed under Australian law.
2: Overseas, the US ambassador to the United Nations says President Donald Trump is giving talks some space as he pauses bombing Iran for a second day. With more, here's the BBC's Peter Bowles.
6: After 13 consecutive nights of bombing, there is a lull in the fighting. Speaking to Fox News, Mike Walls said Donald Trump wanted to give the ongoing talks some space, as he put it, a little bit of room to make progress. Iran's foreign ministry spokesperson said talks with Omani mediators aimed at opening the waterways around the Strait of Hormuz were making progress. But US media reports suggest several factors may be behind the pause in military action, including an attempt to de-escalate tensions with Iran and concerns about dwindling stocks of Patriot missile interceptors.
2: Palestinians in Gaza say they're urgently awaiting the arrival of peace forces in the territory and the rebuilding of their homes. There are widespread reports that Israel's security cabinet has approved legal measures to allow the entry of an international force into Gaza. Much of Gaza remains in ruins from 2 years of full-scale war, while nearly all of its 2 million people live on a slither of land on the coast, not under Israeli control. Displaced Palestinian Ahmed Soub says they're still waiting for forces to arrive.
7: This is the moment that we want, that the Peace Council, which Israel has allowed to enter the Gaza Strip, actually enter. This is what we want. This is the moment we want. Ever since we left the south, the bombardment has continued over us. We have had no security, no peace, and nothing.
2: Ukrainian authorities say recent Russian strikes across the country have killed at least six people. In one attack on a supermarket in the northern city of Chernihiv, Ukrainian emergency services says a nine-year-old is among two people to have died, while another 25 have been injured. Meanwhile, Russia says areas of Ukraine under Moscow's control also come under attack, with four people killed in a Ukrainian drone strike in the Russian-occupied city of Khorlivka. That's the latest from the ABC Newsroom. You can stay up to date via our website.
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8: A look at the weather for Monday, the 27th of July. A ridge of high pressure over Central Australia directs east to southeasterly winds across the Northern Territory. Winds will briefly ease in the first half of the week as the trough moves through Southern Australia. There's a slight chance of early morning showers about the eastern parts of Melville Island. Sunny over the remainder, areas of morning frost in the Lasser and Simpson districts and in parts of the Tanami district. Right, tomorrow, east to southeasterly winds tending northwest to northeasterly south of Alice Springs. Winds fresh and gusty at times north of Barrow Creek. The forecast for Darwin today is for a sunny day with light winds becoming southeasterly at 15 to 25 kilometres. And we're expecting a top today of 31 degrees.

Yeah, there you go. Wild Thing there. Bella McKenzie right here on Mornings with AC on the TIBA Network. It is currently coming up to 8 minutes past eight. Don't forget that is Central Standard Time. It is Monday the 27th of July. And Play to Learn is more than a play group. It's a fun time for you to share with your child. It also gives your child a chance to learn, grow and prepare for school. All families with children aged 0 to 5 years are welcome to attend. Lots of play activity, craft, healthy snacks, music and story time, fun and friendship, and most importantly, support with parenting. Being a Monday, it is Dad's Playgroup, Woodruff Play to Learn Dad's Playgroup, male caregivers with children aged 0 to 5 years, every Monday from 12 to 2pm at the Woodruff Preschool. Entry is via Broad Arrow Circuit, Woodruff. Also, mobile specialist health care provider Heart of Australia has expanded their operations to the Northern Territory to deliver access to the National Lung Cancer Screening Program. Heart 8 will support engagement with priority populations in rural and remote communities across the Northern Territory with a barge route to include three Arnhem Land communities as well as Groote Eylandt, Tiwi Islands and Wattair to provide free lung cancer screening appointments to eligible participants. Heart 8 will be visiting the following communities throughout June to September, and at the moment they're at Millingimby from the 20th, they were there last Monday, right through to the 31st of July. Then they'll be heading to Gallawinku from the 4th to the 14th of August, so that's next Monday, or Tuesday, next Tuesday I believe. And actually, I think it might be next Monday, the 4th. And then they'll be at Ellangula from the 17th to the 28th of August, Warramyunga from the 7th to the 18th of September, and then Wattair from the 21st to the 1st of 21st of September, that is, to the 1st of October. And I just double-check, next Tuesday they'll be heading to Gallawinku, so that's the 4th, Monday being a public holiday. If you are 50 to 70 years old and have a history of smoking, please speak to your healthcare provider or GP in your community to get your referral. So there you go, Heart of Australia bringing a well-needed free lung cancer screening appointments to eligible participants in those regions. So, great initiative there from Heart of Australia. Okay, going to keep that country feel happening right now with a bit of Teddy Swims with Northern Lights and then a bit of Zac Cross Band with Who Am I right here on Mornings with AC on the TIBA Network, your voice in the bush.

Yeah, there you go. That was a bit of Teddy Swims there. Northern Lights right here on Mornings with AC, 14 minutes past 8 o'clock on this Monday, the 27th of July. And, yeah, it's sort of been a bit low-key, but if you didn't know, the Commonwealth Games started on Friday. And at the moment, Australia leading the medal tally with 13 overall, with 6 gold, 2 silver and 5 bronze. Australia continues to lead the medal tally with 6 gold, as I said, 2 silver and 5 bronze. As defending champions from Birmingham back in 2022, the Aussies continue to dominate the friendly games, with the majority of their medals coming in the way of the swimming pool, with Lainey Pallister, Jenna Jones, Jenna Forrester and Alex Saffy winning gold medals. So, yeah, great start for the Aussies. Like I said, defending champions. And Nigeria were sensational on the opening day as well. And they actually picked up 3 gold and 3 silver medals in the first day of the Commonwealth Games. And that was a lot of that in the powerlifting, weightlifting, powerlifting. Also, European nations Scotland and England find themselves in third and fourth place, respectively. So there you go. Aussies are doing well so far. Only early days in the Commonwealth Games. And, yep, we will keep you updated on how that is progressing. But, yep, we are out in front and we are the reigning title holders from the last Commonwealth Games.

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Yeah, there you go. A bit of Cat Stevens' Morning Has Broken right here on Mornings with AC on the TV network, 23 minutes past 8. Don't forget that is Central Standard Time. Just a reminder, if you're out and about on the roads, please drive to the conditions around school zones. Stick to the speed limits, if not less. Let's make sure our kids are safe. It is Monday the 27th of July, and a few notables celebrating their special day. Bobby Gentry, born Roberta Streeter in Chickasaw County, Mississippi in 1942. Is 84 today. US country singer. Her three biggest hits are Ode to Billy Joel in 67, I'll Never Fall in Love Again in 69, and All I Have to Do is Dream, a duet with Glen Campbell in 1970. And she retired completely from showbiz back in 1978. Alan Border, born in New South Wales in 1955, is 71 today. Australian cricketer and former Test captain. At the time of his retirement, he achieved a record for scoring the most runs in Test cricket, which was 11,174. Matthew Johns, born in Cessnock, New South Wales in 1971, is 55 today. Australian rugby league player and brother Andrew Johns, who also played in the NRL. He played with Newcastle Knights from 92 to 2000 and a season with the Cronulla Sharks in 2002, I should say. He is a former co-host on the Triple M Sydney Breakfast Show. Since 2012, Johns has been part of the Fox Sports NRL coverage. Also on this day, Adelaide was founded by Colonel William Light when the first South Australian settlers arrived at Kangaroo Island back in 1836. Bugs Bunny made his official debut in the Warner Brothers cartoon A Wild Hare back in 1940. Jim Laker, English cricketer, became the first cricketer to take all 10 wickets in a test innings against Australia back in 1956. The Tokens recorded The Lion Sleeps Tonight back in 1961. The African song was originally titled Mbubi, written in Zulu. Also, Australian Idol premiered on Network 10 back in 2003. The first winner was Guy Sebastian and the runner-up was Shannon Knoll. And St Kilda defeated Melbourne and achieved the biggest VFL three-quarter time comeback. And that all happened in 2025. At the three-quarter time, the Saints were down by 46 points. They ended up winning by 6 points with Wanganeen Malera kicked the winning goal on the siren. So there you go. What a great achievement there from St Kilda. And we'll give you a look at the NRL and AFL. NRL and AFL results from the weekend just gone. Okay, bit of Tina Charles coming your way. A Love to Love right here on Mornings with AC on the TV network. 25 minutes past 8 o'clock.

0: Yeah, there you go. That was a bit of the Easy Beats there. She's So Fine. And you also heard from Tina Charles there with Love to Love. Righty on Mornings with AC. It's that time of the day where we have a look at all things weather. And on the line I have Livio from the Bureau of Meteorology. Good morning.
1: Good morning. How'd you be?
0: Yeah, great. Hey, can you give us a bit of an update on what we can expect weather-wise for today and anything that we may need to look out for in the week coming?
1: Sure. I mean, it's pretty classic dry season, so any rain in the next 7 days, almost zero chance. It's been pretty cold inland. Down the Alice got -2 last night. That happens, of course. But even around, I think, Tyndall Airport for Katherine was down to 11 last night. Darwin, not so bad, 19, which is about average. But it's been certainly cool inland. So the next few days, I think, sunshine by day, relatively cool at night, southeasterly winds. Coastal waters look pretty good. Southeasterly is generally 10 to 15 knots for the North Tiwi coast and inside Van Diemen's Gulf. That should take us through at least until, say, Wednesday.
0: No, that sounds pretty dry season weather to me.
1: Yeah, it's pretty straightforward, and I don't know what burners are like at the moment, but other than that, the sky should be pretty clear.
0: Yeah, there's a bit happening locally up this way, so yeah, a bit of smoke haze about, but and it is important that you do drive to those conditions, especially with wildlife that could be flying out of the bush when they're planning to come on their way. But
1: sure.
0: Yeah, look, thank you for that, Livio. You have a fantastic day, and we'll catch up tomorrow.
1: A pleasure, and you too.
0: There you go. That was Livio there from the Bureau of Meteorology. As he said, hey, we're in dry season weather, cooler nights, sunny days, looking pretty good. Here's one from Olivia Dean with Baby Steps, and we got a bit of Charlie Puth with One Call Away right here on Mornings with AC on the TIBA Network.

there you go. A bit of Charlie Puth there, One Call Away. It is 21 minutes away from 9. At 9 we'll have a look at what's happening with the latest news, sport and weather. First of all, we're going to have a quick look at the City of Darwin Library news for today. Nit and Natter is on at the Karama Library this morning from 9 to 11am. Join in for a relaxing social morning of knitting and crocheting. All experience levels welcome. Once again at the Karama Library from 9 to 11am. Also today, you've got the community support officer on duty, the support and advice hub, I should say, on at the Casuarina Library this morning. And if you're looking for community support and advice, then you can visit the Casuarina Library, and they have caseworkers or advocates to guidance you or give you guidance on housing, settlement payments and other social resources available to you. It's a drop-in session, and it's all happening once again at the Casuarina Library every fortnight on Monday. So it's today from 9:30am to 11am. Also today, you've got preschool story time on for ages 3 to 5 years and their grown-ups at the Casuarina Library this morning from 10 to 10:30am. You also got bilingual story time on at the Casuarina Library. So lots happening at the Casuarina Library today. You can join teachers from the Confucius Institute and storytellers from the City of Darwin Libraries. And that's from 10 to 10:30am. And also baby book time is on at the Darwin City Library today for babies aged 3 to 12 months and their grown-ups. And that is from 11 to 11:30am. And this afternoon at the Karama Library, you've got board games on. Board game afternoon. Get ready for some serious fun. Get on down to the Karama Library and unleash your competitive spirit. And that's happening this afternoon at the Karama Library from 3:30 to 4:30pm. So an after-school activity. Okay, just checking the results in the NRL over the weekend. And it all started on Thursday with... North Queensland. No, that's this Thursday. So let's look at last Thursday. Parramatta went down to Penrith 24-18. On Friday night, Sydney City Roosters 23 defeated Newcastle Knights 22. South Sydney 28 defeated Melbourne Storm 26. On Saturday, Canberra Raiders 56 defeated West Tigers 10. Canterbury Bulldogs 18 defeated the Warriors 6. North Queensland, I think they've ended Brisbane's run this year for finals. 18-10 winners over the Brisbane Broncos. And then yesterday, St. George Illawarra went down to the Gold Coast Titans 38-18, and Cronulla Sharks continue on their winning way with a 48-12 win over Manly. Switching to AFL, and it all started last Thursday with Collingwood 108 defeating Adelaide 74. Geelong on Friday night 117 defeated Melbourne 97. Fremantle over there in the West, a local derby, 112-42 over the West Coast Eagles. On Saturday, Carlton Football Club 110 defeated Gold Coast Suns 97. The Hawthorn Hawks 132 defeated Essendon 39. Big win there for Hawthorn. Sydney got up in the local derby there against GWS 139-88. And the Western Bulldogs 105 defeated Richmond 48. And then yesterday, Brisbane 126 defeated Port Power 67. And St Kilda yesterday 93 defeated North Melbourne 62. So there you go. That is all things AFL and NRL. And yep, we're going to get back into a bit of music with Funky Town.

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There you go. The children of Wario community there. We love our country right here on Mornings with AC. Well, that's it for me for another Monday. Don't forget, coming up at 9, we'll have the latest news, sport and weather. And just a reminder, you can catch my show every Monday to Friday from 8 through till 9 right here on the TV network. And if you are looking at travelling today, long distance, stop, rest and survive those drives. If you're heading out from a remote community, check conditions before you do. Make sure you've got food and water for your journey. And please let people know as you travel and around school zones, stick to the speed limits, if not less. Let's make sure our kids are safe. So until tomorrow, stay safe, enjoy the rest of your Monday. Bye-bye.

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1: Good morning, Oliver Chaseling with ABC News. Members of the Australian Jewish Association and the New South Wales Police Force are among the witnesses expected at today's hearing of the Royal Commission on Anti-Semitism in Sydney. Established in the wake of the Bondi terror attack, this current block of hearings is focusing on security arrangements for the Jewish community and coordination with law enforcement. Following hearings in Melbourne last week, today the Commission will hear from community members with lived experiences. A memorial has been unveiled in North Queensland honouring four men who died in a defence helicopter crash. Laura Lavelle reports from Airlie Beach.
2: Queensland Governor Dr. Jeanette Young unveiled the memorial on Sunday, paying tribute to the lives and sacrifice of Captain Daniel Lyon, Lieutenant Max Nugent, Warrant Officer Phil Laycock and Corporal Alexander Nags.
3: As we remember these men as professional soldiers, as skilled aviators, I would also like to acknowledge that they were so much more.
2: The men died when their MRH-90 Type N helicopter crashed into the ocean in 2023. Mariana Nugent, the mother of Lieutenant Nugent, says it's a place to honour her son's sacrifice.
4: It's a beautiful thing because we've got nowhere else that we can go to see his name in stone.
2: Tomorrow will mark 3 years since the crash.
1: A man's expected to appear in court today, charged after a police shooting in far north Queensland. Officers were called to the suburb of Mount Sheridan in Cairns on Saturday afternoon, where they allege a man armed with knives had broken into two homes. The 28-year-old was shot by police after repeated attempts to get him to surrender. He's been charged with offences including attempted robbery and has been taken to hospital for treatment. A 50-year-old local resident was wounded by a stray bullet, and she was also taken to hospital in a stable condition. A Wurrumungu woman planting trees as part of mine rehabilitation work in Tennant Creek says she's hopeful her work can be recognised by her children. Shauna Graham is one of a handful of Indigenous Tennant Creek residents employed by Jalala Kari Council Aboriginal Corporation and contracted by Tennant Mining to rehabilitate Tennant Mining's recently reopened Noble's Knob mine. Ms Graham says working at the mine site and caring for seedlings has made her proud.
5: Makes me like safe, close at home, you know, building things out there and making plants out there, growing for future. I think next time if I'm ready to go out there, I'm ready to show my grandchildren, sons and daughters, to keep that for them in future.
1: Labor backbencher Ed Husic has expressed concerns about the state of his party after his failed push at Labor's national conference to recognise claims of genocide in Gaza. The MP, who was ousted from cabinet after last year's federal election, was unable to get his proposed resolution on Israel and Palestine up for debate over the weekend. Mr Husic says a lot of energy went into stopping the motion.
6: I am concerned, as I've said, We've discussed before the climate that exists in the party at the moment about having a different view is one that's not valued.
1: Palestinian officials say two mosques in the Israeli-occupied West Bank have been set on fire in an apparent illegal settler attack after a spate of deadly violence that's killed four Palestinians and two Israeli soldiers. Palestinians and the Israeli opposition accuse Prime Minister Benjamin Netanyahu's hardline government of turning a blind eye to attacks by settlers against Palestinians. Israeli soldiers and police fanned out across the West Bank after the attack, closing off major roads and blocking access to a hospital where it said two militants were hiding. And to sport, Australian swimmer Cam McAvoy has led an all-Australian podium in the 50-metre freestyle at the Commonwealth Games in Glasgow. The world record holder set a new Games record of 20.97 seconds. McAvoy has told ABC Sport Australia is entering a golden age of male swimming.
7: Seeing the boys do that, it's really special. And not to take anything away from them, but back home, there's some people that weren't on the team that I know they're going to make some big improvements coming up. So the depth in Australia is really special for the men's sprint events, not just the 50, but the 100 as well. We're in a good spot, not only for LA, but Brisbane.
1: And that's the latest.
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Yes, happy Monday. Hopefully your Monday itis ain't too bad. Yeah, suffering, well, not so much a cold, but, you know, one of those annoying, I don't know, maybe it's, what do they call it, hay fever? Yeah. Anyway, hopefully your morning's going better than mine. But if not, let's use the power of music to make our day go a little bit better. So, obviously, I am sending out the request, well, not so much the request, but the invitation for you to make a request if you want to hear your favourite song, or maybe you're thinking of that someone special and you just want to let them know. Yeah, let us know and we'll let them know. All right, we'll be checking latest news. We'll be celebrating what day is it today, birthday shout-outs, and it's going to be a jam-packed Monday session. So I'm here to keep you company up until 11 o'clock. Still working on the playlist. That's why I put out the invitation every single time, is because, okay, sometimes when you're in radio, you work and you kind of think, okay, what can I play on today's list? And then someone rings in with a request and it kind of helps you to make the rest of the playlist. Anyway, otherwise it's going to be all my favorite tunes today. Anyway, coming up next, we got we'll head on the road to nowhere with the Talking Heads, Good Vibrations, the Beach Boys. Here comes the rain from the Eurythmics, and after the rain, here comes the sun. Yeah, the Beatles. We got some Aretha Franklin, Bobby Darin, some Van Morrison as we time walk back to the 60s, 70s. As we continue on, we got some 10cc, a hit from a legend that just recently passed away, and some Piano Man. Anyway, giddy up. Let's get to it. Well, we're

Yeah, surf's up, dudes. That was the Beach Boys, Good Vibrations, with a song that makes you kind of want to go surfing, hey. All right, anyway, let's check what is making news, and hopefully you survive the long weekend, hey. Yeah, Darwin Show Day Friday. Yeah, I didn't go. Too much money spent there. Anyway, let's check what is making local news. So Northern Territory Police have charged multiple people with serious offences following a four-day road safety and drug detection operation. So between the 22nd and the 25th,

0: 2026. Members from the drug and organized crime, Darwin Traffic Operations and the Dog Operations Unit declared a drug detection area, DDA, and traffic enforcement operation around Adelaide River. Targeting vehicles travelling to and from the Greater Darwin region, the operation focused on reducing the risk posed by drink and drug driving, ensuring vehicles were roadworthy, and preventing the movement of illicit and drugs and alcohol. They arrested several people across the four-day operation, and they received, they are happy with the results. Anyway, Detective Sergeant Dale Motta Barnard said police would continue targeting dangerous behaviour on territory roads. So operations like this are about identifying people while putting themselves and other road users at risk, which is so true, isn't it? Be careful on the roads if you're out and about. Over the 4 days, officers detected drink and drug drivers, overloaded vehicles, people wanted on outstanding warrants, and individuals allegedly carrying illicit drugs. Those are exactly the type of offences we're looking to disrupt. We'll continue running high visible road safety and drug detection operations across the territory, because drivers who choose to break the law should expect to be stopped and held accountable. Police remind motorists that declared drug detection areas and roadside enforcement operations can occur anywhere at any time, and encourage all road users to plan ahead, obey the road rules, and never drive while affected by drugs or alcohol. Also making news, the Northern Territory Police have arrested a 16-year-old male in relation to a fatal crash that occurred in Katherine. This was back in 2026, the 2nd of June, Investigations identified the 16-year-old as the alleged driver of the vehicle at the time of the crash. So on the 24th of July 2026, the DNA was arrested and conveyed to Katherine Watch House, where he was charged with driving a motor vehicle to cause death, careless driving causing death, and he had 5 counts of reckless endangerment of life, driving a motor vehicle in a dangerous manner, and 2 times driving a motor vehicle without consent, aggravated burglary, and a drive never licensed. I'm guessing that means he never had a license. So he was remanded to be in custody. This would be today. He will be standing before the judge. So if you have any information regarding any cases, please give the police a call on 131 444, or Crime Stoppers on 1-800-333-000.
1: When you need to test jama look at the radio, yako bowel cancer, when you mean my wagon on it to jama, nippy, bowel cancer on it, kagul and unilimili prickton. 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